Look at them. They come into this store looking for one thing, one of the most precious, elusive commodities on Earth. And the bottom line is, my company ain't giving it to them. Fun? It isn't planned. It isn't programmed. It's fun. It's out of hand. It's

starting out in this business, you know what I had? Ideas, inspiration. You know what I got now? Marketing reports. Basics, I keep telling them, get back to basics. Fun, it isn't discs, it isn't high tech. It's fun, it's in your brain, not in the software. It's loose, it's full of juice, it's something you can't defend. Fun's creative, it's innovative, you just can't follow a trend.

0: Blue civet can also disappear. 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This year, how come it should suddenly plummet? And no one I've hired knows why.
1: It's the sticks.
2: What?
1: Nothing. I didn't say anything.
2: You said something about the sticks.
1: No, I didn't. Pro hockey's a great game.
2: You said something about the sticks.
1: Well,
3: sticks.
1: The player's moved, and when you push them, that's fun. 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The player stand there and spin. So you spin him and spin and spin on your board before you begin.
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1: Hello, operator. 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
2: Finch, aren't you going to kiss me?
1: Kiss you? 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
2: Why not?
1: You're my secretary. Wait a minute, Rosemary. 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
2: Wait a minute, Rosemary. Hello, name painter.
1: This is Mr. Finch. 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
2: Such

0: morning, Caroline.
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0: 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Ooh, it's warmish for November. 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
2: Bus better not be late. 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Make her feel sort of fancy. I said warmish for November. Listen to them frogs.

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1: Moon change.
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3: Ain't got a TV.

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3: Stop! I was practically abandoned by that smug and selfish jerk. It's like nothing that I did was quite enough.
4: Rough.
3: Thus his ego's out of hand and all he cares about is work. And I can't believe he gave you all my stuff.
1: What? No.
5: He was there.
3: Never there.
5: He was
3: never ever there.
1: Tweeting kind.
3: Au contraire.
1: He's a saint.
3: Not a prayer. 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

0: 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Listen up. From 9 to 12, he does the healing.
1: Sure. You hush up.
0: At noon, he'll bless the fields and plows.
2: Tractors, too.
1: Hush up.
0: Then lunch is from 1:30.
3: Sheriff, what about my girl?
0: And half it seems that time allows. 3 to 10, the blessing of the cow.

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1: Huh?

0: 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You give it away, don't you?
1: I wish you could be my boyfriend.
0: Woo! I'd make you jealous.
1: Hush, love, the cops will give a chase.
0: What cops?

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1: My name? 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
0: Mine's Leocadia.
1: That's a good one.

0: Do you know why they call royalty blue bloods? Well, I do. They call royalty blue bloods because their skin was so thin that their veins showed through. Blue. There. That's something I've taught you. No need to thank me.
1: Go to hell.
0: Any more than you ever thank me for nursing you through those first few days when they first threw you in here. Remember that? Valentine, meet Molina, the resident queen. Well, I suppose some people are always the ungrateful kind, like you, to name a few. You.
2: Will you please shut up? Would you ever shut up? Did you leave me alone? There's a side of the cell that's your own, with its own space, its own air. Stay there.

I know that your powers of retention are as wet as a warthog's backside, but thick as you are, pay attention. My words are a matter of pride. It's clear from your vacant expression the lights are not all on upstairs, but we're talking kings and successions. Even you can't be caught unawares.

0: for the death of the king.
1: Ah, is he sick?
2: No, fool, we're gonna kill him.
3: Simba, too.
4: Great idea! Who needs a king?
5: No king, no king, la la la la la la.
0: Idiots, there will be a king.
1: Hey, but you said...
0: I will be king. Stick with me, and you'll never go hungry again.
4: Yeah! I love the king!
6: Long live the king!
0: Of course, quid pro quo, you're expected to take certain duties on board. The future is littered with prizes, and though I remain at sea, the point that I must emphasize is, you won't get a sniff without me!

I'm not that complicated. And yeah, I want the very thing that makes passion drip all over me. I come from a long line of mothers' advice who've told me to seek seduction of the dangerous kind. But let them go when you lose yourself in them. Sometimes, David, I want to queen in your immortality. Then I realize your fate is of the many loves you'll devour over time. And my reality is that I choose to fulfill what there is in my one lifetime. I'll always feel you as my family, your dangerous-minded sister. After all, I'm the one that you saved from a past of desperation. And I'm the one that knows your deepest of secrets. When will they learn this loneliness?

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1: Mom,
0: I'm talking now. 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You know that, right?

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I know you see it. 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So trade that typical for something colorful. 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
1: It's intriguing, but to go would cost me greatly. So what percentage of the show would I be taking?
0: Fair enough, you'd want a piece of all the action. I'd give you 7, we could shake and make it happen.
1: I wasn't born this morning, 18 would be just fine.
0: Why not just go

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0: It's time. 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

0: Granite? 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I always knew she'd head for the gutter.
1: Yeah, but it's a mink line gutter, sire.
0: Boys, I loved her. I love her still.
1: Well, at times like these, I like to face reality and drink myself into a stupor. You know where I'll be.
0: Wait!
2: What is it?
0: Repent, for the time is at hand.
1: The sticker fiend strikes again.
0: Boys, I've got the play. Who was the greatest sinner of them all? She saw the light. She repented. Lily Garland as Mary Magdalene.
2: What are you talking about? What play?
0: The character for Lily. We are doing The Passion of Mary Magdalene. Now I go in there armed. Armed with the character Lily was born to play. Oliver, I want you to draw me up a theater contract for Lily. Make it the most stirring document since the Bill of Rights. I need a quick brushing up on the scriptures. Owen, find me a Bible.
1: On a moving train, sire? Someone up there was listening.
0: Oliver, back to the Remington. Owen, run me up a batch of press releases. It's Jaffe Garland again. Now for a complete change of character.

0: flamboyant lover to humble penitent.
1: Why? Why should we? Why do we stay with Oscar?
2: Because he's talented, he's charming, and he owes us a lot of money.
3: Good evening, gentlemen. Lovely trip.
2: Oh, sensational.
3: Have you seen a Bible?
4: No.
3: Oh, well, I do hope it has fallen into the hands of some miserable sinner.
2: Madam, you can almost stake your life on it.
5: Listen, baby, forget the theater. 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
6: Oh, I don't know. Maybe Lily Garland's all confused. Maybe she's looking for something real.
5: Ah! Surprise!
6: Oh.
5: Fish eggs!
6: Fish eggs! 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I think I'll slip out of these sticky things.

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1: Glory awaits, Christian. 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I've never seen a diamond in the flesh. I cut my teeth on wedding rings in the movies, and I'm not proud of my address. 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

0: Are you saying you'd like to take me out?
1: Yes.
0: Are you saying that you and Nicola are through?
1: Yes.
0: Are you saying that you are actually available?
1: Yes.
0: And you still like girls?
1: Yes.

0: gentlemen, and those who have yet to make up their minds, as people all over the world clamor for kinky boots! It's time for us to get back to work. But before we go, we would like to leave you with the Price and Simon secret to success.
1: All right, now, we've all heard of the 12-step program, have we not? Yeah,

0: Daisy! 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I couldn't let them do that to you.
1: Them? You did that for yourself.
0: They were being real jerks.
1: The only jerk at that table was you. They just don't know any better. I thought you were different, but I get it now. I am nothing more than a rebellion for you. Bring home your poor immigrant girlfriend, shake up the family a little.
0: That's not true.

0: Nothing more than a potential escape route.
1: What?
0: But then you listened to me and made me feel like I deserved more than the backseat of a pickup truck. And I knew that even if you weren't Charles Gordon Windsor Jr., I would still be falling in love with you.
1: Daisy.
0: But just now you humiliated me in front of your family.
1: I didn't mean to.
0: Deal with it, Junior. You're not good enough for me.

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And nine young boys, nine complete strangers, are about to begin the ride of their lives. Go on, boys, flavor us with your story. 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
1: I don't know.
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0: Hades, you let them go.
2: Show the way.
1: I let them try.
0: And how about you and I?
2: Show the way.
0: Are we gonna try again?
2: Show the way.
1: It's time for spring.

0: Did you just hear what I just heard?
1: That noise don't come from an ordinary bird.
0: It may be just a cricket or a critter in the trees.
2: It's given me the jitters and the joints around the knees.
3: I think I see a jitter and it's fuzzy and it's furry.
1: I haven't got a brain, but I think I ought to worry.
2: I haven't got a heart, but I feel a palpitation.
3: As man, I got a forester and I don't like this situation.
0: Are you gonna stand around and let him fill us full of horror?
3: I'd like to roar him down, but I think I lost my roarer.
1: It's a
3: who's this?
1: It's a what's this?
3: It's a what's this?
1: Who's that?

This isn't happening. 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Inutil. 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And every day he'd cut the cane. He came home late and prayed for rain.

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1: Hector Plachette here with this week's gastronomic report. In New Haven, a place called Nubby's. Grubby's would be a better name for it. I had to ask 3 times before I received a clean fork. A culinary disaster. 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Well.
2: Moron.

0: Okay, I got 2 minutes left. 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
1: My best song?
0: Right now, get your guitar and play me your best song.
1: Okay, I got about 50.
0: Okay, well, choose one. 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
1: Wow.
0: 58. Okay. 57. 56. 55.
2: Matter of fact, you're on the right track. My future looks bright and blue. Didn't take long.
0: No, it didn't. Give me another one. Try another one. Your best.
1: Okay, my best. 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
0: uh-huh.

0: no, no, no, no, nope. 1 minute, 29, 28, 27, okay, 26.
1: Oh, I,
0: hurry up, Neil Diamond. I ain't got all day.
1: Okay, I just,
0: 25,
1: I changed keys on this one and I picked this one. So I just, I'm trying to,
0: 21.
1: I got it.
2: I thought love was only true in fairy tale.
0: Try strumming it.
2: Then for someone else, but not for me.
0: Yeah, give it a little groove,

That's gonna be on a lot of radios.

0: No, try again, Baker. What do we want?
1: Pizza?
0: What? We do this for hours. What do we want?
1: Oh, a massive pirate ship made out of Lego!
0: I think you might need our help, everyone. What do we want?
2: Snark!
1: Snark!
0: Yes! When do we want it?
1: Tuesday?
3: Nice dress, Dad!
4: You did ask the beaver to knit me a pair of trousers, didn't you?
3: Yes, of course I did!
4: Funny pair of trousers.

0: the tent.
1: Is it?
0: Yeah.
1: Righty-ho. Baker.
2: Who are you?
1: Never mind that. It's your turn to set up the tent.
2: Who am I?
1: You're the official tent setter-upper.
2: Am I really?
1: Oh, absolutely. Here's the tent. Now, this is a very important responsibility. Don't let us down.
2: Oh, don't you worry. I won't.
1: Ooh.

0: tent. Baker!
1: What is going on?
0: The tent. It's gone.
1: Oh, well. Oh, not to worry. Maybe we'll come across a tent bush tomorrow.
0: Don't be so absurd. There is no such thing as a tent bush.
2: I've just found this tent in a bush.
1: Oh, there we go.
0: What? This place is ridiculous. Now, look. What about this snark?
1: Yes, yes. I'm sure we'll find one tomorrow.
3: Day 5.

0: sir, this is an expedition. It takes as long as it takes.
1: Yes, well, for the money I've paid, it should take as long as I want.
0: Well, sir, it's a little something like this.

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1: You're such a bad monk.
2: Yes. Yes, I am.
3: When I was a young monk, I tried to feed the poor. I prayed to Jesus, I helped the lame, but I always wanted more. And God said, be weak and be meek and be good. But then I met the devil in a haunted German wood.
1: You met the actual devil in a forest?
3: Uh-huh. The devil was a lady. He looked

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0: I turned 13, my parents got divorced, and I moved from New York City to the middle of nowhere.
1: Day into day into day.
2: I turned 13 and I kissed a boy more than once.
3: I turned 13 and signed a virginity pledge.
1: Day turns to day, turns to day, turns to day, turns to day, turns to day.
2: I was diagnosed with an eating disorder.
4: I failed math, but we won the championship.
1: And I'm a little bit braver, a little bit broader, a little bit brighter, a little bit.
4: I turned 13 and I had to have spinal cord surgery. God, that sucked.
1: Day turns to day, turns to day.
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2: That's the one.
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0: Well, you don't want to be upset because my son, Prince Charming, is going to marry Cinderella. I believe you were very fond of Cinderella, weren't you?
1: Oh, yes.
0: Yeah, well, there's nothing that you can't get over. It'll pass. All you got to do is to go out and get yourself another job.
1: But what sort of a job?
0: Well, you could take up farming.
1: Well, I'd rather be Prince Charming.
0: You could be an envoy.
1: I'm not that sort of boy.
0: You could be a jester like Charlie Chester.
1: And if trouble should provoke, I'll be just the sort of bloke that could always tell a joke. A funny thing happened to me on the way to the palace this evening.
0: Someone I could choke.
1: But oh, what a friend you'll have in me.
0: Yes, you'd make a party blend. You'd be always there to lend.
1: You mean that I could be your friend?
0: Yes, you could be my blasted friend.
1: Oh, what a friend you'll have in me.
0: Ah, but that I shall have to wait and see. And if bad tidings cling, even though I am the king, I can always try and sing.
1: Oh, what happiness all brings.
0: It's just the very thing.
2: You and me, can we be partners? You and me, can we be friends? We'll be a great...

0: Why, good morning, Pied Piper.
1: Bah, what's so good about it? I can't get these rats to follow me.
0: Well, I think you may need to change your tune, mister.
1: Hey, give me my flute back.

0: romantic?
1: Max!
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1: You lost my coat.
0: Remember I took you fishing on the lake?
1: You sunk the boat!
0: But...
1: I...

0: begged you to fling with me for years.
1: I know, Max, but it's not the same. But I gotta have someone who's forceful.
0: I can be forceful.
2: Max!
0: Coming!

0: The best things of mankind are as useless as Amelia Earhart's adventure. They are the things that are undertaken not for some measurable result, but because someone, not counting the cost or calculating the consequences, is moved by curiosity, the love of excellence, a point of honor, the compulsion to make or to understand.
1: They have in them the free and useless energy with which alone they surpass themselves.
2: It is wild, and it is free.
0: But all the heroes, the saints, and the seers, the explorers, and the creators partake of it.
1: They do not know what they discover. They do not know where their impulse is taking them.
0: They can give no account in advance of where they are going or explain completely where they have been.
2: They do the useless, brave, noble, the divinely foolish, and the very wisest things done by man. And what they prove to themselves and to others

In my baby's life, you turn 26 on the 26th, and this will never happen again. So enjoy your day. You were born at 8:31 this morning, my love. Mom loves you. You turn 26 on the 26th. I hope I'm the first one to call you, but even if

0: We are still Latter-day Saints, all of us. 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
1: You want to stay here with me?
0: I'd do anything for you. 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
1: At McDonald's, when you tried to grab the check, that's Chinese.
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0: September 1st, 1989. 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
1: Freak, slut, burnout, bug eyes, poser, lord ass.
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0: Graham Sweeney, third year as linebacker and eighth year of smacking lunch trays and being a huge dick.
1: What did you say to me, skank?
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0: Hey, Martha Dunstock, my best friend since diapers.
1: We on for movie night?
0: Yeah, you're on Jiffy Pop Detail.
1: I rented The Princess Bride.
0: Oh, again? Wait, don't you have it memorized by now?
1: What can I say? I'm a sucker for a happy ending.
2: Martha Dumbtruck, wide load,
0: honk! Kurt Kelly, quarterback. He is the smartest guy on the football team, which is kind of like being the tallest dwarf. Hey, pick that up right now.
2: I'm sorry, are you actually talking to me?
0: Yes, I am. I want to know what gives you the right to pick on my friend. You're a high school has-been waiting to happen. A future gas station attendant.
2: You have a zit right there.

0: Heather McNamara, head cheerleader. Her dad is loaded. He sells engagement rings. Heather Duke runs the yearbook. No discernible personality, but her mom did pay for implants. And Heather Chandler, the almighty. She is a mythic bitch. They're solid Teflon. Never bothered. Never harassed. I would give anything to be like that.
1: I'd like to be their boyfriend.

0: Grow up, Heather. Bulimia is so 87.
1: Maybe you should see a doctor, Heather.
2: Yeah, Heather. Maybe I should.
3: Heather and Heather. And Heather. Perhaps you didn't hear the bell over all the vomiting. You're late for class.
0: Heather wasn't feeling well. We're helping her.
3: Not without a hall pass, you're not. Week's detention.
4: Actually, Miss Fleming, all four of us are out on a hall pass. Yearbook committee.
3: I see you're all listed. Hurry up and get where you're going.
0: This is an excellent forgery. Who are you?
4: Veronica Sawyer. I crave a boon.
0: What boon?
4: Let me sit at your table at lunch just once. No talking necessary. If people think that you guys tolerate me, then they'll leave me alone. Before you answer, I also do report cards, permission slips, and absence notes.
2: How about prescriptions?
0: Shut up, Heather.
2: Sorry, Heather.
0: For a greasy little nobody, you do have good bone structure.
1: And a symmetrical face. If I took a meat cleaver down the center of your skull, I'd have matching halves. That's very important.
2: Of course you could.

0: por favor. 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We all know that he loves you.
1: Wow, now that you mention that sexual tension, it's easy to see.
2: No, this is bogus.
0: I bet you noticed you get all your coffee for free.

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1: We're gonna give a third of the money to you, Sonny.
0: What?
1: Yeah, yeah.
0: For real?
1: Yes. Maybe you're right, Sonny. Calling the coroners. Maybe we're powerless, a corner full of foreigners. Maybe this neighborhood's changing forever. 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However, how do you?

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0: An island where the poorest of peasants labor.
2: And the wealthiest of grand old play.
3: Two different worlds on one island.
4: The Grand Orme with their pale brown skins and their French ways, owners of the land and masters of their own fate.
1: And the peasants, black as night, eternally at the mercy of the wind and the sea, who pray constantly to the gods.

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0: Herrgott Donner, was ist denn das für ein Lärm?
1: Jesus,

0: delegate.
1: Now what I'm gonna say may sound indelicate.
0: He goes and proposes his own form of government.
2: What?
0: His own plan for a new form of government.
2: What?
0: Talks for 6 hours, the convention is listless.
3: Right, young man.
4: Yo, who the F

0: Alexander?
1: Aaron Burr, sir.
0: Well, it's the middle of the night.
1: Can we confer, sir?
0: Is this a legal matter?
1: Yes, and it's important to me.
0: What do you need?
1: Burr, you're a better lawyer than me.
0: Okay.
1: I know I talk too much. I'm abrasive. You're incredible in court. You're succinct, persuasive. My client needs a strong defense. You're the solution.
0: Who's your client?
1: The new U.S. Constitution?
0: No.

0: Constitution's a mess.
1: So it needs amendments.
0: It's full of contradictions.
1: So is independence. We have to start somewhere.
0: No, no way.
1: You're making a mistake.
0: Good night.
1: Hey, what are you waiting for? What do you stall for?
0: What?
1: We won the war. What was it all for? Do you support this Constitution?
0: Of course.
1: Then defend it.
0: And what if you're backing the wrong horse?
1: Burr, we studied and we fought and we killed for the

Alexander joins forces with James Madison and John Jay to write a series of essays defending the new United States Constitution entitled The Federalist Papers. The plan was to write a total of 25 essays, the work divided evenly among the three men. In the end, they wrote 85 essays in the span of 6 months. John Jay got sick after writing 5. James Madison wrote 29. Hamilton wrote the other 51.

0: that I need. I'm asking you to be my right hand
1: man. Treasury or state.
0: I know it's a lot to ask.
1: Treasury or state.
0: To leave behind the world you know.
1: Sir, do you want me to run the Treasury or State Department?
0: Treasury.
1: Let's go.
2: Alexander.
1: I have to leave.
2: Alexander.

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How I do adore having the floor to tell you what's on my mind. I've become the man I always planned precisely at the right time.

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1: I've always been partial to the idea that a greater force or energy shapes our lives, you know? That our destinies are predetermined for us somehow, written in the stars.

0: Our lives might have started at birth, Sangabeza, but I'd wager our story starts somewhere else.
1: Somewhere else?
0: Yes, Bess. Flying Saucer Hill, on the night of 17 July 1918.
1: You were 8 years old.
0: So were you.
1: Two children, alone on a hill in Natal on a cold winter night, looking up at the stars.

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1: Ain't gonna be herring.
0: Oh?
1: Gonna put them in cans and call them sardines. Gonna build a little sardine cannery, then a big one, then the biggest one in the country. 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
0: Carrie, can you imagine how it'll be when all the kids are upstairs in bed and you and me sit alone by the fireside? 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

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What difference does it make? 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

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I had this imaginary band. 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We'd rehearse Hey Joe in my garage because, well, it was the only song we knew. 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

0: You're looking for Wilson tickets, right?
1: Yes.
0: All I got is 2 for tomorrow. Only 3,000 each.
1: What? Dollars?
2: Clark, are you in there?
1: It's my wife. Hide in the bathroom.
0: Huh?
2: Hey, there you are. Could it be we're all alone in New York City?
1: Mm-hmm.
2: We haven't played dress-up in a while. Let me just freshen up.
1: No! You smell amazing, like spicy peanuts.
2: Oh, then get on the bed, soldier!
1: I got a sexier idea. 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
0: 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Stay on the bed while I talk a little dirty to you.
1: Honey,
2: y'all are freaks.
0: No one gets to speak. Silence is hot. Hey, listen up, cause I want what you got.
2: What?
0: Don't speak.
1: Okay.
0: I know I gotta pay. Let's play. Put my card in your slot. You're mine. Oh, I was declined.
1: No.
0: Bad credit. Do you take debit?
1: The sex talk is getting kinda lazy.
0: This is crazy.

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1: Oh, this is just great.
0: It's not so easy to dismiss.
1: Marty, you were only 8.
0: And I stuck pasta up your nose.
1: Stop it.

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1: I'm not afraid.
0: They are strict with me, please.
1: I love you.
0: Oh, yes. But hurry. Go. Buenas noches.
1: Buenas noches.
0: Wait. When will I see you?
1: Tomorrow.
0: I work at the bridal shop. Come there.
1: At sundown.
0: Yes. Good night.
1: Good night.
0: Tony?
2: Shh.
0: Come to the back door.
1: See.
0: Tony? What does Tony stand for?
1: Anton.

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And also Halloween.

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1: That's not right, is it?
2: No.
0: I can sexy cure some cancer.
2: No.
0: I can cure sex cancer.
2: Sex cancer doesn't exist.
1: I did it.
3: Dance break.

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1: 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And I tried.
0: Who lives, who dies, who tells your story?
2: President Madison. 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I hate to admit it, but he doesn't get enough credit for all the credit he gave us.
0: Who lives,

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1: Why are all the Dicequiths dying? What could explain this tragic family curse? A night or two ago, we were at Fidelio. He stood in Bood the mezzo, and today he's in a hearse. If I should say that I wasn't concerned, I would be lying. One doesn't like to think of one's demise. With such events, you see,

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0: this is special. This is very, very unusual.
1: What? What is it?
0: It's a dinglehopper.
1: A dinglehopper?
0: Oh, these babies are fantabulous. Absolutely indispensary. When it comes to dinglehoppers, I'm a regular encyclopedia.

0: And this was when we met you. Aboard the steamer!
1: I remember, yes. I was telling you where I was heading and why.
2: A position. Perhaps if all went well, chief editor of a new journal. A stable income.
1: Yes, and of course, my engagement.
0: Yes, of course, your engagement.
1: When you began to tell me a tale...
3: You cannot escape us, Edgar.
1: What did you say? Excuse me. I'm afraid you've caught me at a bit of a disadvantage. I'm sure we've met. You seem so familiar. What did you say your names were?
3: You'll never escape us.
4: Your names!
1: I'm sorry. I can't seem to place you.
0: Of course. I'm William Wilson.
5: Marie Roget.
6: Arthur Gordon Pym.
7: Roderick Usher.
8: They call me Lenore.
9: And I'm Annabelle Lee.
1: No.
9: Edgar!
1: No, stay away from me! No, I know who you are! How dare you insult me! How dare you mock me!
0: Edgar, you cannot escape who you are!
1: No! I'll show you! A man can change! A man can escape his past!
0: Then we docked.
10: He grabbed my bombazine coat.
11: And my old straw hat.
0: And he turned and he rushed from the boat!
12: There was a man, a most peculiar man.
2: We followed him.
0: As we always did.
2: Whenever he ran away.
9: Edgar.
12: And his tail, a most peculiar tail.
8: He ended up in a bar in Baltimore.
0: Those who found him said he showed up in a state of confusion and utter disorientation.
3: They said he was soaked to the skin and wore clothes which to him clearly did not belong.
2: That he shouted of foul plots and sinister plans aimed at doing him grievously wrong.
11: They said that he ranted and raved at someone.
8: Something.
3: An hallucination.
2: Some figment of his imagination. For they said he was all alone.
12: And all he loved alone.
0: But we were there with you. We were always there with you.
2: You were never alone.
0: You see, without you, Edgar, we wouldn't exist.
2: And without us, you would have been nothing.

0: was taken to hospital, where his condition seemed rapidly to decline.
1: And after 3 days, doctors said sadly, 'twas only a matter

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I don't need to write the tale, just want a seat at the table. Come on, Sam, tell me, is it true? I want you. Yeah, but not... Give me a chance, Doc. I promise you won't regret it. I've got heart, though I might be small in stature. My physique, well, it's always met with laughter. I got smarts, but maybe not the kind you're after. Like IQ. Even wet, I'm a buck 11. I got asthma, can't even dance. I'd be in 107th heaven. All I need is just one chance. What's a guy to do when I want you doesn't mean...

0: hear the bridge.
1: I insist I could.
2: How's the writing?
3: It's going. I'm getting nervous that our play is a little Donuts for Dinner.
2: Is that a show?
3: No, Donuts for Dinner. You know, it sounds like a good idea, but 30 minutes later, you're hungry for something a little meatier.
2: A little meatier, like a tiny asteroid is a little meatier.
3: Exactly. No. I mean, I don't want this to be just sketches and novelty songs linked together. I want there to be substance, not just fluff. Not that there's anything wrong with fluff, but I want to strive for something that makes people really pay attention. You know what I mean?
2: Huh. I totally stopped listening.

0: Want to watch a movie?
1: No, that's okay.
0: We could watch Noises Off. I know you love that one.
1: Do I look bored?
0: Nope. Cute. Just like always.
1: Love you.
0: I love you.
1: Kill him.

0: What? What's funny?
1: What?
0: Oh, nothing. I'm just looking at Twitter.
1: Kill him with the plug. Sure, you still love him, but boy, can he bug.

0: Mark?
1: Yeah?
0: You okay?
1: For sure. Just making a drink. Drink.
0: Do it. Spike is drink. Poison is quickest and cleanest, I think.
2: You're being weird.
1: You know, I'm feeling kind of weird. I should probably take a sleeping pill and go to bed early. How many sleeping pills do you think we have?

0: scared.
1: No. It's just everything that's happening in the world, you know? And it's like I get these things in my head and like, I can't get them out no matter how hard I try.
0: I get that. I've had this stupid tune stuck in my head all day.
1: Ah, exactly like that.
0: How about let's play a game to get your mind off of it? Like 20 questions.
1: Okay, I'll start. Do you have any enemies?
0: I think I have never loved you more.

0: Attention, ladies and gentlemen, we give you this year's King and Queen of the Prom.
1: Tommy Ross and Carrie White!

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1: Hello. I am Sean and she is Abigail and we are the Banksons. We're a family band.
2: That's right. We are a family band and we are married. In fact, Sean and I got married just 3 weeks after we met, and these are our wedding vows.

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1: Bess, she's come home.
0: So many miles to Kittawa. So many miles I travel.
2: You're home.
3: You're safe.
1: She's powerful sick.
3: We'll tend to her, Porgy.
1: Yes. Serena, you pray for Bess.

0: All right now, Porgy. Talk to Jesus, done take the case. By 5 o'clock, that woman's gonna be well.
1: Thank you, sister. Thank you.
2: And now, my love on and off the stage, the one, the only, Lucia!

0: I'm looking for James Holt.
1: That is him right there.
0: Oh, is he always surrounded like that?
1: Pretty much. You want some liquid courage before making your approach?
0: I'm here to pick up something for Miranda Priestley.
1: You're a Miranda girl?
0: Or Andy.
1: Got it. It's Christian.
0: Wait! You're not Christian Thompson.
1: That's me.
0: Oh my god! I thought you looked familiar. Wait, you write for like every magazine I love. Wait, so this is like your scene?
1: I guess it is now. Do you want to know something? I bet you are the only person in this room who has read anything that I've written.
0: No way.
1: No, I'm pretty sure.
0: God, I actually reviewed your collection of essays from my college newspaper.
1: So you're a writer too? You should send me your stuff then.
0: Yes?
2: Christian, who's your friend?
1: She's here to pick up something for Miranda.
2: You're a Miranda girl?
1: Or Andy.
2: Okay, hold on a sec.
1: You know, you will never survive Miranda.
0: I know. I don't look the part.
1: No, that is not what I meant.
2: Okay, Miranda girl, this is the sketch of a gown for the ball. Also, the centerpiece of my latest collection, so top secret stuff.
0: I'll guard it with my life.
2: Oh, and tell her I'm sorry for the delay.
0: I will. Sorry, I have to take this.
1: Good luck.
0: Hi, Miranda. I just picked up the sketch from James Holt's party.
3: My flight has been canceled? Some absurd weather problem? I need to get home tonight. The twins' recital's in the morning, and I promised Stephen I would be there.
0: Absolutely. Let me see what I can do.
4: Finally! You must be starving.
0: Hold on. Hi! I'm trying to get a flight from my boss from Miami to New York tonight.
4: I made you a grilled cheese.
0: What do you mean nothing's flying out? What? A hurricane?
4: There's like $8 of Yalsberg in there.
0: Nate, seriously. If I don't get Miranda home tonight, she's going to murder me. Yes, I will home.
4: It's almost 10 o'clock. Why are you still working?
0: Because I don't have a choice. Miranda, hi! I'm trying to get you a flight, but no one's flying out because of the weather. So,
3: please. It's just, I don't know, drizzling. Find anyone who has a jet. This is your job. Get me home!

0: und nichts für mich.
1: No one would have believed in the last years of the 19th century that human affairs were being watched by intelligences which inhabited the timeless worlds of space. No one could have dreamed we were being scrutinized as someone with a microscope studies creatures that swarm and multiply in a drop of water. Few men even considered the possibility of life on other planets. And yet, across the gulf of space, minds immeasurably superior to ours regarded this Earth with envious eyes. And slowly and surely, they drew their plans against us.

At midnight on the 12th of August, a huge mass of luminous gas erupted from Mars and sped towards Earth. I made contact with Ogilvy, the astronomer, and we hurried to his observatory. Across 200 million miles of void, invisibly hurtling towards us, came the first of the missiles that were to bring so much calamity to Earth. As we watched, there was another jet of gas. It was another missile starting on its way.

that's how it was for the next 10 nights. A flare spurting out from Mars, bright green, drawing a green mist behind it. A beautiful, but somehow disturbing sight. Ogilvy assured me we were in no danger. Perhaps a huge volcanic explosion was in progress. But he was convinced there could be no living thing on that remote, forbidding

Then came the night the first missile approached Earth. Hundreds saw it, but thought it was an ordinary falling star. Some say it traveled with a hissing sound, some that it landed with a green flash. However, next day there was a huge crater in the middle of Horsell Common, and Ogilvy came to examine what lay there. A cylinder, 30 yards across, glowing hot, and with faint sounds of movement coming from within. Suddenly the top began moving, rotating, unscrewing, and Ogilvy feared there was a man inside trying to escape. He rushed to the cylinder, but the intense heat stopped him before he could burn himself on the still glowing metal.

0: Daisy, be careful. We don't want to be seen.
1: Look at that tiara Rapunzel's wearing.

0: friend.
1: No, I am.
0: No, I am.
1: No, I am.
0: No, I am.
1: No, I am.
0: No, I am.
1: No, I am.
0: No, I am.
2: No, I am.
3: No, I am.
2: No, I am.
1: No, I am.
2: No, I am.
4: You both are.
2: But you won't be for long. If the next update installs a crown-wearing emoji more powerful than either of you.
5: What do you mean? Jinx. Jinx again.
2: I mean that the update installed Prince. And if Prince could be installed, so could, I don't know, King? Or Queen?
1: Unjinx. That cannot happen.
0: What do we do, floating man?
2: The name is actually Man in Business Suit Levitating. Nice to meet you, Your Highness.
1: Hey!
2: Your Highnesses, with all due respect, there are two crowns in town now because Prince was installed. And if Prince could be installed, then
1: yeah,
2: so
1: yeah, we got it the first time.
0: What do we do, Man in Business Suit Levitating?
2: There is only one thing you can do.
1: What?
2: Build a firewall.
3: Firewall.
1: A firewall? Sounds hot.
2: It's an impenetrable barrier designed to keep out unwanted data. You could build a firewall around Emoji Land to block out all future software updates. No updates. No new emojis.
1: But what do we tell the citizens? Everyone loves the updates.
2: Everyone also loves security. And the firewall is the only way to protect Emoji Land from security threats.
1: I like that. When can you have it done?
2: I can call construction worker to begin the planning process immediately.
1: Yes, yes, yes. Call construction worker immediately.
2: Wise decision, Your Majesty.
0: This sounds like a reason to throw a great big ball.
2: Of course, an infrastructural project of this size won't be cheap. Legal fees alone.
1: I don't care.

0: My name's Brad Major. Your phone we might use. Great Scott! Say, one of you guys know how to Madison?
1: For God's sake, keep a grip on yourself, Janet.
0: Janet!
2: Dr. Scott!
0: Janet!
2: Brad!
0: Rooker!
3: I knew he was in with a bad crowd.
0: Damn it. I knew I should have gotten that spare tire fixed.
4: What diabolical plan had seized Frank Crane's imagination?
5: The intruder is entering the building.

0: Doch ich weiß, ich hielt den Hasen, diesen Hasen in der Hand.
1: Sie gehören jetzt dir, Edmund. Alle 264. Und die wollen wissen, wer du bist.
2: Welcome to our first and last reunion. It is 1971, and though I have aged in 30 years, let me assure you, I am still Dmitri Weissman. Every year between the great wars, I produced The Follies in this theater. Since then, this house has been home to ballet, movies, blue movies, and now, in a final burst of glory, it's to be a parking lot. Before it goes, I felt the urge to see you all one last time, a final chance to glamorize the old days, stumble through a song or two, and lie about ourselves a little. There's music, food and drink, and the inevitable Roscoe. 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

0: We can stop them by telling the town about that pump.
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0: But we know that miracle is a fake.
1: But it works, Faye. Like any miracle.
0: So what, do nothing?
1: No. Admit you've lost.
0: To hell with you. I haven't.
2: Really, being in this industry, it's about the people you meet and the communities you build. That's what it means to me. And I especially learned that in the 2 years where we couldn't do this and be in rooms with people making art and sharing and receiving. And I said at the beginning, there's some songs I've been singing forever that have taken on new meaning because of the experiences we've shared. And these are a couple of those songs.

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0: had none to get, but they purloined my coat. 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
1: Thanks.
0: Hell, it's Christmas Eve. I'm Angel
1: Dumas-Chenard. Well, that's who I'm going for this week at least.
0: Friends call me Collins, Tom Collins. You made that tree?
1: I have many talents. Let's get a Band-Aid for your knee. I'll change. Then a life support meeting at 9:30. Yes, this body provides a comfortable home for the acquired immune deficiency syndrome.
0: As does mine.
1: Oh, we'll get along fine. Get you a coat, have a bite, make a night. I'm Flash.
0: My friends are waiting.
1: You're cute when you flash. The more the merry, ho, ho, ho. And I do not take no.

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The one with the dimples, the redhead, the fat one. How about the one on the blanket, the one playing ball? Let's take them both. Ah, to hell with it.

0: Ever since that first day I saw you at court, I knew I was beneath you.
1: You were right, darling. You were.
0: I noticed you across a room, the most exquisite rose, the tiniest

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Why, that speck is as small as the head of a pin.

0: in the jungle of New York.
1: True, please believe me. I tell you sincerely. My ears are quite keen, and I heard him quite clearly. I know there's a person down there, and what's more, quite likely there's two, even three, even four.

0: today is psychic elephants who hear voices. What do you think, folks? Is the elephant off his trunk? Don't go away. We'll be right back with Speck, Clover, Dust, Neighbor Who. Stay tuned.
1: And I live right next door. He's never done anything crazy before.
2: Biggest life.

I've seen this all before. When I was just a child, I met a witch who took a bow and showed me how it ended. We stood here on the shore. The air was sweet and mild. With disbelief implausibly, so

0: One day soon, those heavenly gates will open, and our Savior will once again walk amongst us.
1: Amen.
0: He will return, my friends. We have his promise.
2: Absolutely.
0: And those who fail to recognize him will burn in a fiery hell.
2: Amen.
0: And those who do see his glory, hallelujah, will never be weak, nor sick, nor hungry, nor lonely.

0: things, not just presents.
1: The birth of our Savior. Christmas is all about Christmas bonfires. Can we have one bigger than Jackie Henderson's?
0: Would cost money. You know we can't afford it.
1: But how Santa gonna find his way if we don't have a bonfire?
2: If you want something bad enough, you pray to Jesus.
1: I pray for all kinds of things, and I never get any of them.
0: Oh.

0: want to do it.
1: Let's draw straws.
2: Jack said we should work together.
0: Three of a kind.
3: Birds of a feather.
4: Now and forever.

0: going to set some bait inside a nasty trap and wait. When he comes sniffing, we will snap the trap and close the gate.
1: Wait, I've got a better plan to catch this big red lobster man. Let's pop him in a boiling pot, and when he's done, we'll butter him up.
2: Kidnap the Santa Claus, throw him in a box. Bury him for 90 years, then see if he talks.
0: Then Mr. Oogie Boogie Man can take the whole thing over then.
3: He'll be so pleased, I do declare.

0: so pleased by our success that he'll reward us too, I'll bet. Perhaps he'll make his special brew. A snake and spider's food. We're his little henchmen and we take our job with pride. We do our best to please him and stay on his good side.
1: I wish my cohorts weren't so dumb.
0: I'm not the dumb one. You're no fun.
2: Shut up!
0: Make me!
2: I've got something. Listen now! This one is real good. You'll see.
1: We'll send a present to his door. Upon there'll be a note to read. Now in the box we'll wait and hide until his curiosity
0: entices him to look inside, and then we'll have him one.

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No second thoughts. 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

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Yeah, baby, I'm talking to you. 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
1: 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Well, after all, I'm not a dancing girl. In England, we don't... That is, a girl would not dance while a man was looking at her.
0: But she will dance with a strange man holding hands, etc., etc., etc.
1: Yes, not always a strange man, sometimes a very good friend.
0: Good. We dance together. You show me. You teach.
1: Well, it's quite simple, the polka. You count 1, 2, 3, and 1, 2, 3, and 1, 2, 3, and... Shall we dance?
0: 1, 2, 3, and...
1: On a bright cloud of music, shall we fly?
0: 1, 2, 3, and...
1: Shall we dance?
0: 1, 2, 3, and...
1: Shall

0: 1, 2, 3, 1, 2, 3, 1, 2, 3, 1, 2, 3, 1, 2, 3, 1, 2, 3, 1, 2, 3, 1, 2, 3, 1, 2, 3, 1, 2, 3, 1, 2, 3, 1, 2, 3, 1, 2, 3, 1, 2, 3, 1, 2, 3, 1, 2, 3, 1, 2, 3, 1, 2, 3, 1, 2, 3, 1, 2, 3, 1, 2, 3, 1, 2, 3, 1, 2, 3, 1, 2, 3, 1, 2, 3, 1, 2, 3, 1, 2, 3, 1, 2, 3, 1, 2, 3, 1, 2, 3, 1, 2, 3, 1, 2, 3, 1, 2, 3, 1, 2, 3, 1, 2, 3, 1, 2, 3, 1, 2, 3, 1, 2, 3, 1, 2, 3, 1, 2, 3, 1, 2, 3, 1, 2, 3,
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0: Splendid. Ah, you have thrown me off count. But this is not right. Not the way I see Europeans dancing tonight.
1: Yes, it was. It was just like that.
0: No. We're not holding two hands like this.
1: What? No. No, as a matter of fact.
0: Was like this? No.

mistakes, forgetting all the breaks I've had in

0: Otis, I'm seeing somebody new.
1: Oh.
0: That's all you can say?
1: Not sure what else to say. I know it didn't work between you and me, but...
0: Don't say you still love me. Just don't.
1: Even if it's true.

0: I don't want you out of my life. I don't know what that means, but that's how I feel.
1: I can't sit around waiting on you to figure out what it means, Otis.